0: Bridges ablaze there with Break on 92 Rock. Good evening. Happy Thursday. My name is Kelly, hanging out with you till about midnight tonight or so. We're going to get things started with the Atreyu and The Who featuring Jacoby on 92 Rock.
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0: collaboration, The Who featuring Jacoby there from Papa Roach, of course, with Wolf Totem on 92 Rock. If you're just joining us on this Thursday evening, my name is Kelly, hanging out with you till about midnight tonight or so. 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

0: 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Avenged Sevenfold, they're my boys with Nightmare. 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
7: Here's the weatherology forecast on 92 Rock. Lulls up aloft around 39. Tonight, under mainly clear skies, winds out of the east, around 5 miles per hour. Sunshine mixed with clouds at times. Tomorrow, high temperatures reach up to 75. Lows dip down to about 46 tomorrow night, mainly clear skies. Partly cloudy Saturday, with daytime highs approaching 72. 67 Sunday. From the Weatherology Weather Center, I'm staff meteorologist Laura Lockwood.
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0: STP with Creep on 92 Rock. I hope your Thursday is going well so far. My name is Kelly, hanging out with you till about midnight tonight or so. Just a reminder for tomorrow night, make sure you tune in starting at 5 p.m. That's when we're going to have that regional rock hour. Goes off live every Friday from 5 till 6. Mason does an incredibly good job with that show. I believe that one is sponsored by Crave Tattoo, so thank you to them for sponsoring that for, I can't even remember how many years it's been on now, but you're going to hear a lot of bands, not only from this area, but from around the state as well, and around the region as well. And some of those bands do go on to bigger things, which is really exciting. And I know he's got a concert calendar as well that he does during that show, so make sure you tune in for that. I'll be in at 7 o'clock with you. At 9 o'clock, we will have our Stupid Criminal segment. This one's a doozy out of Des Moines, and it's one that I've been kind of saving for you, so we're going to do that one. At 11 o'clock, I will take off for the weekend, and then you'll have the regional Rock Hour replay from 11 to midnight. And at midnight Friday and midnight Saturday, we have Midnight Metal, and that's sponsored by the Eagles Hideout Lounge on that one. That is another incredibly cool show. We started that the first part of the year for you, and that is the really heavy stuff that we'd like to play during the day, but Boss Man says no. So we play it for you on the weekends. 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We have some amazing programming coming up for you. 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

0: live there with Click Click Boom on 92 Rock. I hope your Thursday is going well so far. So I decided to call up, in the lack of music news that we seem to have at the moment, I decided to call up the new album releases that are coming up. And tomorrow, Black Veil Brides, that is hard to say, they dropped their new album called Vindicate. They are on tour right now with From Ashes to New. Scrolling down here, I'm trying to find ones that we talk about on here. Sace 6, they're going to be on tour with Dayseeker and them Sunday, actually, at the Valair. Their new album, Brutalist, comes out on Friday. Social D is releasing Born to Kill on Friday. Testament, Practice What You Preach, is getting a release tomorrow. Then looking ahead, let me look ahead here just a little bit and see if anybody we play on here. Oh, Peter Frampton's got an album coming out. I know we don't play Peter on here, but we play him on our sister station, 105.9 The Beach. Carry the Light will be out on Friday for him. Slayer, Hell Awaits, 40th anniversary, comes out next Friday. And then we're towards the end of the month. So anyway, those are a couple of things to keep an eye out for. But Black Veil Brides does drop their new album, Vindicate, tomorrow. And then, Social D drops their album, Born to Kill. Testament has re-releases Practice What You Preach tomorrow as well. I've got Theory of a Dead Man on the way on 92 Rock.
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0: The glorious sun's there with sawed-off shotgun. I've got that weatherology forecast on the way, as well as hailstorm featuring I Prevail on 92 Rock.
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4: Here's the weatherology forecast on 92 Rock. Lows level off around 39 tonight under mainly clear skies. Winds out of the southeast around 5 miles per hour. Sunshine mixed with clouds at times. Tomorrow, highs level off around 75. Lows level off around 46 tomorrow night. Mainly clear skies. A blend of clouds and sun Saturday with daytime highs approaching 72. 67 Sunday. From the Weatherology Weather Center, I'm staff meteorologist Laura Lockwood.
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0: Candlebox with Far Behind on 92 Rock. My name is Kelly, hanging out with you till about midnight tonight or so. I hope your Thursday's going well. 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

0: Rage Against the Machine with No Shelter on 92 Rock. So I decided, you know what, there's not that much music news to talk about right now, relevant to our station anyway. POD just got done in the studio, so there's that. Who else just got done? Oh, The Funeral Portrait. They're not done yet, but they're in the studio, and I'm super excited. And we got that killer new track from Motionless in White that dropped on Wednesday, and they have Corey Taylor. That track is so good. If this is how the album sounds between Afraid of the Dark and Playing God, I'm here for it. My gosh, it's going to be a heavy album. I'm excited. Some other things to look forward to. Tomorrow night at the Admiral in Omaha, Wage War will be down there. Sunday at the Valair Ballroom, Dayseeker Windwalkers, Say Six in, oh my gosh, I just drew a blank. Is it North Lane? North Lane. They're going to be performing. Doors open at 6 o'clock for that show. May 14th, ZZ Top will be at the Stir Cove in Council Bluffs. May 18th, Shinedown will be at the Denny Sanford Premier Center in Sioux Falls. May 19th, Sepultura will be at the Valair, and May 20th, The Who, Apocalyptica, and The Rasmus will be at Myth Live up in St. Paul. I've got a Treyu featuring Papa Roach on the way on 92 Rock.
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0: 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I've got that weatherology forecast on the way, as well as currents and my boys in Avenged Sevenfold on 92 Rock.
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4: Here's the weatherology forecast on 92 Rock. Lows of aloft around 39 tonight under mainly clear skies. Winds out of the southeast around 5 miles per hour. Sunshine mixed with clouds at times tomorrow. Highs level off around 75. Lows of aloft around 46 tomorrow night. Mainly clear skies. A blend of clouds and sun Saturday with daytime highs approaching 72. 67 Sunday. From the Weatherology Weather Center, I'm staff meteorologist Laura Lockwood.
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0: Right on 92 Rock. I hope your Thursday is going well. My name is Kelly, hanging out with you for just a couple more hours on this Thursday evening. You know, I saw the best meme on Facebook, and it was, you know, the Beastie Boys, right? And they're kind of making faces in this promotional photo, right? And it says, "The Beastie Boys watching you get ready for bed at 9 p.m. after they fought so hard for your rights." And I thought, yeah, that's not too far off. I mean, I am so predictable now. It's like, I'll be sitting in the recliner, and the cat's not even on my lap half the time. He's laying down on the floor somewhere, and I'm just, you know, scrolling or, you know, playing a game or whatever, and then pretty soon it's like 15 minutes later and I've been sound asleep the whole time. It's so predictable. And we're talking like 9:30, 10 o'clock. This is terrible. You know, I mean, here I can't do that because, you know, I'm on the air with you guys, but anytime I'm home, it's like 9:30, I just turn into a pumpkin immediately. It doesn't, the clock says 9:29, we're good. 9:30, I'm orange. Godsmack on the way on 92 Rock.
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and James with Again on 92 Rock. I hope your Thursday's going well. Don't forget, we are in an election year. This is a big one this year with the midterms. And there's going to be some primaries coming up in the state of Iowa to determine who's going to be on the ballot in some of the races. And I don't know. So I know the race for governor. You'll be able to vote in the primaries if you are a registered Republican, because there's like four or five Republican candidates for governor this year, and of course they only want one on the ballot. And then I know there's a race to replace Joni Ernst in the Senate, but I'm not sure if that primary is statewide or if it's district specific. So if you're going to vote in the primary for

0: For governor, make sure you check your ballot and see what other primary races are on there, because I know there's a Democrat, the race to for Joni Ernst's seat in the Senate. I believe there's two Democrats and two or three Republicans that are running for that, and so they'll need to primary that to just to get it down to one from each party for that seat in the Senate. She chose not to seek re-election this year, and again for the governor, there's like four or five Republican candidates, so they'll primary that to get that down to one Republican candidate, one Democratic candidate. I don't know if there's any other Democrats running besides Rob Sand. There may be, and I may not have heard of them yet, you know, because he's got a lot of name recognition going for him. But again, if you do vote in the primary, now is the time to update your voter registration. Make sure it's correct. Make sure your address is correct. Your name is correct. You know, any little thing can cause a little bit of chaos when you go to vote, right? Because you have to show them your driver's license. And if your address is on your driver's license is different than your voter registration, then they have to, you know, change things around and get you to the right place and so on. The main election, of course, is November 4th. I think that's the Tuesday this year. And if you are currently 17, but you will turn 18 by election day, you can register to vote right now. So make sure you're encouraging folks to register to vote. Using the resources that are available to find out what's on the ballot. My favorite resource is Ballotopedia. They will break down the ballot state by state for you. And so you kind of have an idea who's on the ballot, what issues are on the ballot, and so on. Mammoth on the way on 92 Rock.
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0: 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I've got that weatherology forecast on the way, as well as Megadeth and All That Remains on 92 Rock.
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3: Here's the weatherology forecast on 92 Rock. Lulls of aloft around 39. Tonight, under partly cloudy skies, southeasterly winds around 5 miles per hour. A mix of clouds and sun again. Tomorrow, daytime highs approaching 75. Lulls dip down to about 46. Tomorrow night, mainly clear skies. A mix of clouds and sun Saturday, with daytime highs approaching 72. 67 Sunday. From the Weatherology Weather Center, I'm staff meteorologist Laura Lockwood.
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0: Nirvana from MTV Unplugged in 94 with About a Girl on 92 Rock. My name is Kelly, hanging out with you for just one more hour on this Thursday evening. So I am working on a post for my Facebook page, facebook.com/KellyAlphaMedia. I'm working on getting a voting post up there for you so you know, so that you have links to the Secretary of State's website, the Ballotopedia, and different resources like that. It takes a while to put this together because there's a lot of different places that, you know, to choose from. I'm trying to stick with the ones that are neutral, where they just simply say, here's what's on the Iowa ballot, here's what's on the Nebraska ballot, you know, that kind of thing. We don't want to be partisan. That would be bad. So I like to be informative more than anything. And again, if you haven't registered to vote or you haven't checked your voter registration in a while, sos.iowa.gov and Voter Ready Iowa. Those are two places that you can check that voter registration, and then you can get that corrected before it is time to vote. Chevelle and Lit on the way on 92 Rock.
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0: See there with same damn life. Well, that's going to do it for me. Kelly is on her way out the door. I hope you've had a fantastic Thursday. I will be back with you again tomorrow evening, 7 o'clock, and we will do this all over again. Going to leave you with My Boys and Ghosts on 92 Rock. Have a great evening.
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0: Here's the weatherology forecast on 92 Rock. Lulls level off around 39 overnight under partly cloudy skies. Winds out of the southeast, 5 to 10 miles per hour. Mainly sunny skies. Friday, daytime highs approaching 75. Lulls dip down to about 46. Friday night, mainly clear. A mix of clouds and sun Saturday with highs around 72. 67 Sunday. From the Weatherology Weather Center, I'm staff meteorologist Laura Lockwood.
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0: Here's the weatherology forecast on 92 Rock. Lulls level off around 39, overnight under partly cloudy skies, southeasterly winds around 5 miles per hour. Mainly sunny skies, Friday, high temperatures reach up to 75. Lulls level off around 46, Friday night, mainly clear skies. Low 70s, Saturday, upper 60s, Sunday. That's your updated forecast brought to you by Quickstar, supporting local weather in communities across the state.
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0: Here's the weatherology forecast on 92 Rock. Lulls level off around 39, overnight under partly cloudy skies, southeasterly winds around 5 miles per hour. Mainly sunny skies, Friday, high temperatures reach up to 75. Lulls level off around 46, Friday night, mainly clear skies. Low 70s, Saturday, upper 60s, Sunday. That's your updated forecast brought to you by Quickstar, supporting local weather in communities across the state.
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0: Here's the weatherology forecast on 92 Rock. Partly cloudy overnight with a low of 39. Southeast winds around 5 miles per hour. Mainly clear skies Friday, highs around 75. Mainly clear skies Friday night, lows dip down to about 46. High temperatures reach up to 73 Saturday under partly cloudy skies. 66 Sunday. From the Weatherology Weather Center, I'm meteorologist Jennifer Wojcicki.
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0: Here's the weatherology forecast on 92 Rock. Partly cloudy overnight with a low of 39. Southeast winds around 5 miles per hour. Mainly clear skies Friday. Highs around 75. Mainly clear skies Friday night. Lows dip down to about 46. High temperatures reach up to 73 Saturday under partly cloudy skies. 66 Sunday. From the Weatherology Weather Center, I'm meteorologist Jennifer Wojcicki.
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1: Here's the weatherology forecast on 92 Rock. For today, we'll see lots of sunshine, mild temperatures too, with a high in the mid-70s. Falling back to 46 tonight with a few clouds rolling through. We top out around 73 for Saturday. It will be breezy with mostly sunny skies. Staying breezy into Saturday night, temperatures fall back to around 40 and partly cloudy. Cooler temperatures come in by Sunday with a high around 66. We'll see lots of sunshine too. A low of 38 Sunday night and mostly clear. From the Weatherology Weather Center, I'm meteorologist Regina Cole.
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5: Here's the weatherology forecast on 92 Rock. For today, we'll see lots of sunshine, mild temperatures too, with a high in the mid-70s. Falling back to 46 tonight with a few clouds rolling through. We top out around 73 for Saturday. We'll be breezy with mostly sunny skies. Staying breezy into Saturday night, temperatures fall back to around 40 and partly cloudy. Cooler temperatures come in by Sunday with a high around 66. We'll see lots of sunshine too. A low of 38 Sunday night and mostly clear. From the Weatherology Weather Center, I'm meteorologist Regina Cole.
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1: I'm Joe Jaden with the Connoisseur Media Sports Update. The 16th ranked in Division II Iowa Central baseball team routed Ellsworth 11-1 in the opening round of the Iowa Community College Athletic Conference Tournament. The Tritons are now 44-9 on the season. Iowa Central will play Kirkwood today in Carroll at 12 o'clock. For Dodge Dodgers sports yesterday, the Dodger boys soccer team falls at home to Des Moines Roosevelt 10-0. They are now 2-9 on the year. Dodger girls soccer loses at Des Moines Roosevelt 7-0. They fall to 2-7 on the season. Dodger boys tennis drops a duel to Clear Lake 6-3. The Dodger boys are now 3-6 on the season. St. Edmund boys track and field team competed at the North Central Conference meet at Algona. They got 7th place with 40 points. 100 meters, Aaron Hint was 6th. He was 7th in the 200 meters. 800 meters, Anthony Ballas was 2nd. Aiden Real got 8th. 1600, Anthony Ballas the champion, 4 minutes 44.46 seconds. He was the champion also in the 3200, 10 minutes 12.72 seconds. Eric Larson got 8th. SMR 800, St. Edmund was 8th. SMR 1600, St. Edmund 5th. Girls standings, they got 8th place with 29 points in Webster City at the North Central Conference meet. Brianna Satoff was 6th in the 100. Adeline Bangert was 8th in the 400. 1,500. Grace Schlegel was 3rd. Naomi Vallis was 5th. 3,000 meters. Vallis got 6th. In the 4x200 meter relay, St. Edmund got 3rd. 800 sprint medley, the Gales were 7th. Distance medley, St. Edmund got 6th. In the shot put, Brianna Myers placed 8th. St. Edmund girls golf team got 3rd in a triangular yesterday at Lakeside Municipal Golf Course. 266 was their score. Ashlyn Swisher shot a 63. St. Edmund boys golf was 7th at the North Central Conference meet at Legacy Golf Course. They shot a 382. Ty Miracle led the team with an 86. South Central Calhoun girls golf in a triangular yesterday. Sophia Webker got 5th place with a 52. And South Central Calhoun boys got 2nd yesterday in a quadrangular. The champion was Southeast Valley, 162. The Titans were 2nd at 163. The Titans' Noah Hendricks was runner-up, shooting a 38. On today's local schedule, the Fort Dodge Stags Boys Rugby Club will be hosting Ankeny at 6:20 in the opening round of the Class 2A State Tournament. Also, Iowa baseball at Nebraska at 6 p.m. And I'm Joe Jaden with the Connoisseur Media Sports Update.
2: Here's the weatherology forecast on 92 Rock. For today, we'll see lots of sunshine, mild temperatures too, with a high in the mid-70s. Falling back to 46 tonight with a few clouds rolling through. We top out around 73 for Saturday. We'll be breezy with mostly sunny skies. Staying breezy into Saturday night, temperatures fall back to around 40 and partly cloudy. Cooler temperatures come in by Sunday with a high around 66. We'll see lots of sunshine too. A low of 38 Sunday night and mostly clear. From the Weatherology Weather Center, I'm meteorologist Regina Cole.
0: Rock. Like us on Facebook. You never know what you'll see.
3: 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God, please, no! No! 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
6: Here's the weatherology forecast on 92 Rock. For today, we'll see lots of sunshine, mild temperatures too, with a high in the mid-70s. Falling back to 46 tonight with a few clouds rolling through. The top out around 73 for Saturday will be breezy with mostly sunny skies. Staying breezy into Saturday night, temperatures fall back to around 40 and partly cloudy. Cooler temperatures come in by Sunday with a high around 66. We'll see lots of sunshine too. A low of 38 Sunday night and mostly clear. From the Weatherology Weather Center, I'm meteorologist Regina Cole.
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0: For your Mother's Day Sunday, lots of sun will ease to 66, but low 70s Monday. From the Weatherology Weather Center, I'm meteorologist Michael Carroll.
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0: Here's the weatherology forecast on 92 Rock. For today, we'll see a blend of clouds and sunshine with milder high temperatures into the middle 70s. Then for tonight, mostly clear, a low of 45. Saturday, sunny to partly cloudy, a high of 72. A little bit cooler for your Mother's Day Sunday. Lots of sun will ease to 66, but low 70s Monday. From the Weatherology Weather Center, I'm meteorologist Michael Carroll.
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12: Here's the weatherology forecast on 92 Rock. For today, we'll see a blend of clouds and sunshine with milder high temperatures into the middle 70s. Then for tonight, mostly clear, a low of 45. Saturday, sunny to partly cloudy, a high of 72. A little bit cooler for your Mother's Day Sunday. Lots of sun will ease to 66, but low 70s Monday. From the Weatherology Weather Center, I'm meteorologist Michael Carroll.
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5: Here's the weatherology forecast on 92 Rock. For today, we'll see a blend of clouds and sunshine with milder high temperatures into the middle 70s. Then for tonight, mostly clear, a low of 45. Saturday, sunny to partly cloudy, a high of 72. A little bit cooler for your Mother's Day Sunday, lots of sun will ease to 66, but low 70s Monday. From the Weatherology Weather Center, I'm meteorologist Michael Carroll.
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9: Here's the weatherology forecast on 92 Rock. High temperatures reach up to 75 this afternoon under mainly sunny skies, northwesterly winds 8 to 15 miles per hour. Mainly clear tonight, lows around 46. Partly cloudy tomorrow, daytime highs approaching 73. Mainly sunny and dry Sunday and Monday, mid-60s, Sunday, low 70s by Monday. From the Weatherology Weather Center, I'm meteorologist Jennifer Wojcicki.
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0: July weekend. 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
5: Here's the weatherology forecast on 92 Rock. Mainly clear skies this afternoon with daytime highs approaching 75. Northwesterly winds 8 to 15 miles per hour. Mainly clear skies tonight 45. A mix of clouds and sun tomorrow. Highs level off around 73. Mainly sunny and dry Sunday and Monday. Mid-60s, Sunday, low 70s by Monday. From the Weatherology Weather Center, I'm meteorologist Jennifer Wojcicki.
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0: Here's the weatherology forecast on 92 Rock. Lots of sunshine this afternoon, with daytime highs approaching 75. Winds out of the west, 8 to 15 miles per hour. Mainly clear skies again tonight. Lows dip down to about 45. High temperatures reach up to 73 tomorrow. A blend of clouds and sun. Lots of sunshine and dry. Sunday and Monday, mid-60s. Sunday, low 70s by Monday. From the Weatherology Weather Center, I'm staff meteorologist Laura Lockwood.
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92 Rock. That's Autograph. Turn up the radio. Hey, how are you? It's your old pal Mason. I'm a little late today. What are you going to do? It's Friday. We're just here to party. 5 o'clock, Regional Rock Hour, presented by Crave Tattoo. Got a new band of the show from the Des Moines area called Astro Brat. Looking forward to sharing that. And, man, looking forward to sharing that Backhand Blue again. We're going to kick the show off with that new one. Architects on the way. 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

0: Alter Bridge, Godspeed on 92 Rock, past, present, powerful. Mother's Day is Sunday, and phew. Thank God for Amazon, huh? Thank God for remembering a couple days ago. It was a close call there. Really, really hope my mom enjoys some actually, they're adapters. Like, they go on, like, the small part of the headphone and into a big one. It was all I could think of. 92 Rock.
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0: Avenged Sevenfold, Almost Easy on 92 Rock. Mother's Day is Sunday. She had to put up with you all those years, all these years. She deserves something very, very nice. Maybe take her shopping downtown tomorrow. About 10 o'clock is when things kick off. A bunch of the local businesses going to have some special deals going on. And they've got a bunch of stuff planned there. They're doing something for Mother's Day as well out at the Fort Museum. I had a chance to talk with their new director. And holy cow, they're doing a lot of really cool stuff out there. I'm very excited for Frontier Days. But there's a benefit for a fellow named Austin Anderson tomorrow who had some kidney failure. And a silent auction's going to be there. Jared from Mojo Productions. Yeah, the top dog is going to come out for this one. Jared's a great guy. Gives back his time and resources. And, you know, it just... he's helping out here. Big shout out to the Opera House there, the Fort Museum, everything they're doing, donating the space and all the businesses that put in for the silent auction items. You know, it's really awful when people have to go through major health issues. And, I mean, battling physically and then financially on top of that, if we can help out there, that's how we can. So tomorrow out at the Fort, that goes from 11 till 3, and take your mom out there. They got something special for her as well. Details on a lot of events are at yourfortdodge.com. Quick look at weather on the way. 92 Rock.
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1: Here's the weatherology forecast on 92 Rock. A mix of clouds and sun this afternoon, with daytime highs approaching 75. West winds 10 to 15 miles per hour. Lows around 45 tonight, mainly clear skies. High of 73 tomorrow, sunshine mixed with clouds at times. Mainly sunny and dry, Sunday and Monday, upper 60s, Sunday, low 70s by Monday. From the Weatherology Weather Center, I'm staff meteorologist Laura Lockwood.
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All of that. 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It's coming up at 5, 92 Rock. This is

0: Shine Down, Dance Kid Dance on 92 Rock. Mother's Day is Sunday. According to the National Retail Federation, spending on Mother's Day expected to reach a record $38 billion this year. Yeah, you're going to take her to a roast beef brunch. The price of beef is just outrageous right now, the price of everything. So it's either the reason we're spending more than we ever have is A, inflation, or B, we love our moms more. We'll say B, 92 Rock.
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0: 92 Rock, If Tomorrow Never Comes. 47% of Americans plan to celebrate Mother's Day this year. 34% don't. By comparison, 34% say they plan to celebrate Father's Day, while 45% will say, no Father's Day. That's crazy. But, yeah, it is what it is. 32% of Americans plan to celebrate both Mother's Day and Father's Day. Yeah, you know, I need to focus more on Mother's Day. All my attention's been going to the mother of my children. My own mother. I have legit 5 siblings. I think my mom's fine. I hope one of them picks up my slack. 92 Rock.
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0: A Perfect Circle. That's Judith on 92 Rock. First, Nadia from American Pie. And now, Joy from My Name is Earl. OnlyFans. At 48 years old, she announced it. Shannon Elizabeth, who is Nadia in American Pie and Scary Movie. She was in that one. You know, she's been in some good, funny stuff. She went on OnlyFans first week, earned like $1 million. So now, yeah. Jamie Presley, who I believe, you know, she has already, you know, just like Shannon Elizabeth, there's movies and whatnot where they've shared it all. But yeah, OnlyFans, there's come closer, she says. I don't know. I saw Joe Dirt. I don't think I'm gonna, but yeah. Is she gonna top that $1 million? Time will tell. I mean, there's a lot of people I had no idea. You know, like what an industry that is. To each their own. I mean, you could just get that Playboy from 2001 or rent American Pie again. Yeah, go to the videotape store and get American Pie. What are you doing on the OnlyFans? Knock it off. Weather coming up, then Regional Rock Hour, 92 Rock.
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4: Here's the weatherology forecast on 92 Rock. Lows dip down to about 45 tonight under mainly clear skies. Winds out of the west, 5 to 10 miles per hour. Sunshine mixed with clouds at times. Tomorrow, daytime highs approaching 73. Mainly clear tomorrow night. Lows level off around 40. Mainly sunny and dry. Sunday and Monday, upper 60s. Sunday, low 70s by Monday. From the Weatherology Weather Center, I'm staff meteorologist Laura Lockwood.
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Welcome to the Regional Rock Hour, presented by Crave Tattoo on 92 Rock. Backhand Blue kicked off the show. Grow a pair. Pair spelled P-E-A-R. We debuted that tune last week and sending our best to Eli Macy and the whole camp there at Backhand Blue. Can't wait to hear what's next from them. That one's blowing up, and as I mentioned last week when we debuted it, good chance you'll hear that one outside of the Regional Rock Hour. I mean, hey, they're a Nashville-based band now, but with those Iowa ties, you know, I'm gonna spin them, and I'm glad I got to share that new stuff there. Out of Des Moines, got a band called Astro Brat that will debut later on in the show. We're gonna head on down to Muscatine for some Eugene Levy here shortly. But now, a band you can catch Saturday, May 22nd at the Eagles Hideout Lounge. Good chance we'll be broadcasting the show live from there 2 weeks from now at the Eagles Hideout Lounge. It's Love Bomb. They're going to be graduating. They're going to be moving on. 92 Rock, Crave Tattoos Region.

0: 92 Rock TV Cop there with Bad Brain. They're a little punk rock band out of Ottumwa, Iowa. And we're actually going to stay in that town for another band called X-Ray Mary. Guns Don't Kill People. That's coming up on the Regional Rock Hour presented by Crave Tattoo 92 Rock.
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9: Here's the weatherology forecast on 92 Rock. Lows dip down to about 45 tonight under mainly clear skies. Winds out of the west, 5 to 10 miles per hour. Sunshine mixed with clouds at times. Tomorrow, daytime highs approaching 73. Mainly clear tomorrow night. Lows level off around 40. Mainly sunny and dry. Sunday and Monday, upper 60s. Sunday, low 70s by Monday. From the Weatherology Weather Center, I'm staff meteorologist Laura Lockwood.
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More cheese there, Midlife Slices, 2 weeks from tonight. They're going to be at the Eagles Hideout Lounge, along with Love Bomb, celebrating their graduation, and a couple other bands there as well. We'll talk a whole lot more about that next week. We have a debut now on the Regional Rock Hour. This is a band out of Des Moines, just submitted. I dug it. I hope to hear more out of this band. You can catch them online, and right now it's the debut, Astro Brat with Pretend on the Regional Rock Hour, presented by Crepe Tattoo 92 Rock.

0: 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That was Display Case from Des Moines. And moving on, well, Crave Tattoo, of course, a big thanks for what they do. 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Of course, if you set that appointment, then you know you're good to go. We are going to just stick around for Dodge. This last block is going to be all Dodgers, starting with Stadium Drive. Make a scene. It's coming up. Crave Tattoo's Regional Rock Hour, 92 Rock.
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9: Here's the weatherology forecast on 92 Rock. Lows dip down to about 45. Tonight, under mainly clear skies, winds out of the west, 5 to 10 miles per hour. Sunshine mixed with clouds at times. Tomorrow, daytime highs approaching 73. Mainly clear tomorrow night, lows level off around 40. Mainly sunny and dry, Sunday and Monday, upper 60s, Sunday, low 70s, by Monday. From the Weatherology Weather Center, I'm staff meteorologist Laura Lockwood.
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1: 92 Rock, Jack, off the record with Waiting, solo acoustic album that he put out. Lots of soul that he put into that. And he can bang a mean set of drums as well. Good chance you'll run into him a couple weeks from now. The Eagles Hideout Lounge, the big punk rock show with More Cheese and Love Bomb headlining that one. They got a couple other pretty darn good bands that I don't know a whole lot about. Heard a little clip of one. Another brand new. Very excited for that show. Talking a whole lot more about it next week. But as I said, we're in Dodge. We're staying in Dodge. Some MGCC coming up with Wicked Road. Chris Carr will drop one of his in, too. And perhaps some fabulous F-bombs, if time. But right now, it's Brutal Republic. Live from the poorhouse in Humboldt. Still, they're a Ford Dodge band. We'll count it, right? This is Red House, Crave Tattoos, Regional Rock Hour, 92 Rock.

Fallen. I'm Mason with you a little while longer. Regional Rock Hour replay is at 11 o'clock tonight. And then Midnight Metal, brought to you by the Eagles Hideout Lounge. 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

0: Plotting You Left Behind on 92 Rock. Mother's Day is Sunday tomorrow. A little celebration downtown with some shopping. Take your mom shopping. About 10 o'clock, that's going to kick off. Local businesses have deals and whatnot. 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You can check out more about what they're doing. It's nice to get out and about, especially when the weather's so great. Coming up soon, I got the top five things only moms say, St. Sonia Dead Poet Society, and more. 92 Rock.
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1: Saint Asonia Devastate on 92 Rock. Sunday is Mother's Day. Getting into the spirit with today's list of the top five things only moms say. Number five, I'll kiss it and make it feel better. Number four, call me when you arrive safely. Number three, will you behave? We're in church. Number two, your eyes will get stuck that way. And finally, the number one thing only moms say, you're just like your father. Nailed it. 92 Rock.
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0: You sit on it, Potsy, you jerk. Yeah, Mother's Day coming up. Sunday. Greeting cards. Flowers are a very popular gift. Special outings, though. Spend time with your mom. I think that's what she really wants. That's my suggestion. Cook her a nice meal yourself. Save some money that way. Let me tell you. Holy cow. Weather coming up, 92 Rock.
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4: Here's the weatherology forecast on 92 Rock. Lows dip down to about 45 tonight under mainly clear skies. Winds out of the west, 5 to 10 miles per hour. Sunshine mixed with clouds at times. Tomorrow, daytime highs approaching 73. Mainly clear tomorrow night, lows level off around 40. Mainly sunny and dry, Sunday and Monday, upper 60s, Sunday, low 70s by Monday. From the Weatherology Weather Center, I'm staff meteorologist Laura Lockwood.
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That's Currents, Remember Me on 92 Rock. I'm Mason, and well, I'm out of here. I hope your weekend is fantastic. Don't miss that Regional Rock Hour replay at 11. And don't miss Midnight Metal at midnight. Kurt, our man, is on top of that. And that's brought to you by the Eagles Hideout Lounge in Fort Dodge. I'm leaving you with Tool on 92 Rock. I'll see myself out.